0: Drink some margaritas, watching the blue lights. 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Are you with me? 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
0: Don't miss The Devil Wears Prada 2 in cinemas now. Meryl Streep, Anne Hathaway, Emily Blunt, and Stanley Tucci are back.
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10: 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It is coming up to 6 a.m. Saturday morning. I'm Jake with your old school and anthems. Let's kick it off with Jay Sean and Lil.

Bit of bass line for Saturday morning. How are you feeling? I'm Jake, looking after you with the old school and anthems today. If you need one to have a proper dance to, a proper rave and a proper smile, right here, Freemasons, they're going to sort you out. This is Uninvited on Kiss 3.

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0: And we have kicked off Make Me a Winner's Mega May with Jessica, who was shocked to get the winning call. Now, have a listen to Jessica here. She seems to go through every single emotion. Goes from anger to joy to I don't even know what happens at the end.
3: You are joking. You are joking. You are joking. Oh my God. Oh my God.
0: You know what I mean? Like, she is properly shocked there. And you could be shocked as well, because on Wednesday, we are giving away £250,000. That's right. That's what Mega May is all about. We're doing two draws a week. So Wednesday, £250,000 is up for grabs. 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

Keith on Saturday the 25th of July. If you haven't got your tickets yet, get yourself to playkisstory.com. 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Here's another artist you'll be able to see. DJ Luck and MC Neat. They're going to be down. Kiss you on

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15: History. Coming up to 7 a.m, I'm Jake Snyder, the Old School and Anthems, for your Saturday morning. It's the Bank Holiday weekend. Let's get back into it with Sean Paul and

when Love Takes Over on Kistery. Now, it was glorious yesterday down in the south. Sunshine, hot, absolutely wonderful. Not going to be as warm for the bank holiday, is it? Big shout out to you if you were stuck inside working all day yesterday. It is what it is, isn't it? But it's fine. It's the bank holiday weekend, so we celebrate anyway. It's

0: everybody as well. Massive anthems to start your bank holiday weekends. Who would like to win some money? History. Mega May. We are into Make Me A Winner's Mega May. That means there is twice the amount of chances for you to win. We're doing draws on a Wednesday and on a Friday every single week. If you want to get into Wednesday's draw and win a huge amount of money, like Jessica did, our most recent winner. Have a listen to this. She's never been to Europe.
1: I've never been to anywhere in Europe. I would love to go to Greece. I would love to go to Italy. Traveling. I'd love to travel.
0: Let's get her to Ibiza. Let's get her to O Beach. She needs to go and check it out, doesn't she? If you enter and you win on Wednesday, £250,000 will be yours. 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Or call us 03434 212 413. Calls are charged at the standard rate. It is over 18s only. And lines close at 5pm on Wednesday. And then someone will win the lot. Just answer your phone. And £250,000 is yours. 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For your chance to win on Wednesday, text cash to 64100. Good luck.
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on Kistery. All right, this is what it's all about for the Bank Holiday weekend. We need these anthems, right? Saturday morning, it has just begun. 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If you're partying this weekend, it's going to be fun. Take it in, enjoy it, breathe it in. Big tunes on the way.

0: Fugees, Kill Me Softly on Kiss 3. True Fats with Addictive as well. Two nicely chilled out tunes, right? I've got some proper rave bangers lined up for you very soon. It's Kiss 3.
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Let me think about it on history. Saturday morning. Thank you. I'm Jay with your old school and anthems. Who loves their old school garage? This one. It's properly one of the elite tunes, right? True Faith, Dub Conspiracy. This is Freak Like Me. It's Kistry.

0: 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Old School and Anthems, we've got you sorted. Coming up to 8 o'clock, and I've got one that you're guaranteed to sing along to next.
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I'm up in the party, I'm glad that I got you, and it's alright, you got you a partner, and

David Morales presents The Face and Needing You, Booty Love with Boogie tonight. You got it on Kiss 3. She just puts a smile on my face whenever I hear it. It makes me happy. Right, 50 Cent is on the way for you. Now though, Soulja Boy, you know the words.

0: 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Huge. 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
0: And we have kicked off Make Me a Winner's Mega May with Jessica, who was shocked to get the winning call. Now, have a listen to Jessica here. She seems to go through every single emotion. Goes from anger to joy to I don't even know what happens at the end.
3: You are joking. You are joking. You are joking. Oh, my God. Oh, my God.
0: You know what I mean? Like, she is properly shocked there. And you could be shocked as well, because on Wednesday, we are giving away £250,000. That's right. That's what Mega May is all about. We're doing two draws a week. So Wednesday, £250,000 is up for grabs. 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

0: 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Listening to the radio. 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

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Played your Platinum Love Shy. 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Yes, please.

0: Drake and Rihanna with Take Care on Kistery. Right, it's Saturday morning. I'm Jake and I'm out of here. Ellie is on the way for you next. She's got the rest of your Saturday morning bangers sorted. Have an amazing day, whatever you're doing. Kick the bank holiday off in style. Kistery.
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Jake. Do you know what? Earlier, he told me, Ellie, you're going to be in a Jake and AJ sandwich. And do you know what? For a bank holiday weekend, I wasn't mad at it. Make sure you stick around. I've got Sarani on the way. First of all, though, this is very appropriate. Here's The Weeknd on Kiss3. Play Kiss3.

Have you done it again? Have you absolutely stacked your bank holiday weekend to the point where you don't even know how you're going to split yourself in two to be everywhere all at the same time? We do it every single time. Don't be too hard on yourself. At least you've got the soundtrack that is needed to get through it all. Here's Rosala on Kiss 3.

0: going to blame you if you've got a whole weekend of scandalous vibes planned. I'm jealous, actually. Right, it is never too early to get you in the draw for Make Me a Winner. History. If you've been up from early this morning, you're probably feeling super energized by now. But if you're only just waking up, imagine you get in the draw right now and all of a sudden this Wednesday, your life just changes. We are giving you £250,000 to win this coming Wednesday. You don't even need to wait to the end of the week. That is why we are calling it Mega May. Hello, giving you more chances to win life-changing cash. Grab your phone right now. Let's get you in the draw, shall we, and just see what happens. Text the word cash to the number 64100. 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You can enter makemeawinner.co.uk. You'll also find the rules for this network competition there too. If you want to enter by phone, you can call our number 03434 212413. Calls are charged at the standard rate. You've got to be over 18. And please don't forget, this coming Wednesday at 5 p.m, the lines will close. If we call you, you've got to answer the phone, all right? If you do, every single penny of that £250,000 will be paid straight into your bank account after the call. It's a guaranteed winner as well. Send the text, cash, to 64100 right now. And if you do that, I'm going to get you some Sambuca lined up after this. Oh, saucy for a Saturday morning.
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Wow, congratulations to you. Because normally, I'll be real, if I wasn't working, I'd have a proper lie-in on a Saturday morning. If that is you right now, though, there's no rush to get up. Just enjoy this one from your bed. I'm not judging you. It's

0: What a week you've had. Thank goodness you are finally at the weekend. And it's a bank holiday weekend. If you are going in and you've got loads and loads planned, you're going to need the energy to back it. I've got Shy FX on the way. It's going to do exactly that on Kiss 3.
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no better way to wake up everyone else in the house that's trying to have a lay-in on a Saturday morning than singing tunes like that at the top of your lungs. 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I understand the assignment, which is why I'm about to play you some Mariah Carey. 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

0: music right here on Kiss Street, which is exactly what I want you to do, okay? Because I've got some Thai Cruise coming up. But first of all,
1: history.
0: Mega May. 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

Bundle of Energy with Darude right here on Kiss 3. Sandstorm for you. And that's not all. I've got your chance to win a Greek island retreat and a tech bundle on Kiss 3. It's all thanks to Disney Plus, which has got you covered this spring with a lifetime of great stories to get stuck into and enjoy. Like Paradise, a murder mystery set after the end of the world, or Raising Chelsea, following Jamie Lang and Sophie Havu navigating the chaos of becoming parents. 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It's Justin Timberlake.

0: Derulo. Do we all do that? Or is it just me that just loves to embarrass herself in front of the whole nation? Bank Holiday Weekend Vibes. Roger Sanchez plays next to you on Kiss 3. Please don't move.
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15: Sally with you on Kistory, Saturday morning vibes. Listen, don't go anywhere, all right? Because I have got this soundtrack of the weekend for you. Jojo is on the way. Roger Sanchez is up first, though.
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too fast are words I don't want to associate with this weekend. I'm not going to lie. We're trying to literally squeeze the absolute juice out of this. I want to make it last as long as you do. Trust me on that one. 50 Cent, Candy Shop is on straight after this. SL2, you know what to do, right? Get those knees up really high. Let's go.

0: enough, talking about money, I have literally got the best news ever. History. Mega May. We're calling it Mega May for a reason, because we are giving you more chances to win life-changing cash. We are paying out £250,000 on Wednesday. So now it could really be your turn. All you've got to do is send a text. 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That's all it takes. Come on. Grab your phone. It's a bank holiday weekend. Let's face it. You've got some free time. Wink, wink. Send the word cash to the number 64100. 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You can enter makemeawinner.co.uk. You'll also find the rules for this network competition there too. You can call us on 03434 212413. Calls are charged at the standard rate. You've got to be over 18. And please don't forget, lines close this Wednesday at 5 p.m. If we ring you, you've got to answer the phone. If you do that, you've literally got it. £250,000 straight in your bank account after the call. So send the text. It's cash to 64100. Do it right now, and I'll play you Milky up after this. Make me a winner.
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0: This song will always take me back to my school talent competition, where actually I wrote the lyrics on my hands, but I got so sweaty that they disappeared. And let's face it, I did not match the lyrics of what you just heard on Kistory. Dizzy Rascal is up next. Kistory.
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0: please stay right here because AJ King, our very own connoisseur, the old school and anthems, is up next right here for you on Kiss 3. So whatever you're doing this bank holiday weekend, he is prepping you for it. And I'll be right back here tomorrow morning at 9 a.m. bright and early.
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0: Ice One Ellie. What's going on? It's me, AJ King, hooking you up with big vibes for your bank holiday Saturday right here on Kiss 3. Riri's up first.
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0: Saturday energy, courtesy of DJ Fresh and Cecile. That's Goldust on Kistry. I'm AJ and we are talking money. £250,000.
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3: 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You are joking. You are joking. Oh, yeah. My God. 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

tracks of Son of a Gun on Kishtree, and I'm still recovering from running the London Marathon last week. My legs are in pain. I don't want to do anything. I deserve a rest. And if you're putting a shift in this

0: 747. His compound where he lives looks like Alton Towers. Like, he's that guy. To celebrate the release of his new album, Iceman, he built, like, literally a six-story igloo in Toronto Town Central. It was ridiculous, but I'm not mad at it. Like, rip your team, Drake. Up next, I've got Dr. Dre and Snoop with Still Dre on Kiss Street. Kiss
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19: Hiya, it's Tatum. We all know that morning after feeling, right? When you're checking your phone, like, what did I say? Then you check your bank account because you're like, what did I spend last night? How much? Start

I've got a feeling in the next 3 to 5 years, these two are going to be going back on tour. There's rumors. Jay-Z is going to be doing 3 dates in New York very, very shortly. Beyonce apparently has a new album coming out.

0: all feel when our bank account is looking refreshed after payday. You know that feeling after payday? You're like, yeah, yeah, yeah. Your direct debits haven't come out yet. And you've got, you're going to get fancy. You're going to order everything on Uber Eats. Do it quickly before the bills come. I'm AJ. And up next, I've got some Eric Fritz.
1: 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History Breakfast. 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

afternoon on Kiss Street. Even though it's bank holiday, you will not find me anywhere tonight or tomorrow night. I'm inside. I'm still so mash up after the London Marathon. My legs are killing me. I'm just going to be at home, loaded up on carbohydrates, eating pizza, literally.

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0: So as well as playing you bangers all afternoon, I'm trying to change your life to the tune of £250,000. A quarter of a million quid is up for grabs on Wednesday. This is Jessica, who won big yesterday.
3: You are joking. You are joking. You are joking.
0: We're not joking, Jessica, and she was beside herself. 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

This song is so fitting for Rihanna because she literally is that chick. We're at that point where we don't even care that she's not dropping any new music, even though she has been seen in the studio in the past 3 months. She dropped a new line of Fenty, lingerie and nightwear. Looks amazing, I'm just saying. I'm a journalist, I've got to know about this stuff, you know? Here's LL Cool J and Hush.

0: some emotional yet ravey vibes for your Saturday afternoon on Kiss 3. That was Love Station and Teardrops. I'm AJ, setting the soundtrack for your work afternoon if you're working, your chill afternoon. If you got me on in the car and you're on a bank holiday road trip, be ready, because I've got a Kiss 3 karaoke anthem from Shaggy after this.
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2: You made her catch you?
1: I don't know how I let this happen.
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1: 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I don't know what to do.
2: Say what?

And only thing Ashanti and I have in common, being foolish. She was foolish in love. I was foolish with my athleticism, thinking that one half marathon, a couple of 10Ks and a couple of 5Ks and a few stretches would mean that I would be unharmed at the end of attempting to run the London Marathon. I made it. I did it. Your boy came through in a total of 5 hours and 55 minutes.

0: This is how we do it. Or if you're having a cheeky brunch slash kitchen rave situation right now, give yourself 10 points. This is what Kiss Street is all about, partying when and wherever we can. I'm AJ King. Good afternoon. I've got NSYNC and Nelly with Girlfriend up in 5.
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2: 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You are joking. You are joking. 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
0: Yeah, that was Jessica who won on Friday. We've got £250,000 to give away on a Wednesday. 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

0: Ushuaia. I know he's got a house out there as well. He's got a family now. So, you know, he's just probably riding his bike. You might see him in the shops or in the queue for Burger King at the airport. We've all been there. History.
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3: You are joking. You are joking. You are joking. Oh my God.
0: Yeah, that was her reaction. She thought we were joking. We were not. We transferred her a load of cash on Friday, and you could be in the same boat, winning this time £250,000 on Wednesday. 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It's happening on Wednesday. 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

crazy about the new MJ movie that dropped this week. I want to see the Snoop Dogg biopic. That would be absolutely nuts. Yeah, man. Featuring Pharrell. That was his hookup. Drop it like it's

0: 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Kiss
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13: 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When you're checking your phone, like, what did I say? 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
3: 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Bank Holiday weekend in full flow with myself, Anton Powers, giving you Kistory Dance Anthems. 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

0: What an absolute almighty tune from 1999. Amma Van Helden and Dwayne Harden on vocals. You Don't Know Me on Kiss Street Dance Anthems. It's Dance On Powers with you for your bank holiday weekend. How are we doing out there? Hopefully feeling good. Stick with us for the next 3 hours. We're going to relive the memories together and reminisce with some of the biggest dance floor tunes from back in the day, covering all the generations. Gone but not forgotten gems. And it's going to be extra spicy because it's a bank holiday weekend. Don't go anywhere. We are back next.
1: History.
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0: certified classic. They don't come much bigger, do they? Amazing vocal, amazing lyrics, and an amazing piano line giving us Alison Limerick's Where Love Lives on Kishtree Dance Anthems every Saturday, 4 till 7 o'clock. Thanks for having us on. Myself, Anton Powers, with you, and my pleasure to be here as we soundtrack your bank holiday weekend like no one else. It's all about Kishtree, non-stop old school and anthems, and we continue next. Don't go anywhere.
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0: A record so timeless and so classic and so big, even your next door neighbour's uncle's cat knows what that tune is. It's been played so many times, but it still sounds so good, doesn't it? Robin S, Show Me Love from 1993. It's Kiss Your Dance Anthems, it's Anton Powers with you. 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

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Encore, en foie, from Sash on Kishki Dance Anthems. Bank holiday weekend, the 3rd of May 2026, wherever you are. Thank you for having us on. Myself, Anton Powers, with you. And let's continue with a tune that featured on the Beverly Hills Cop XLF movie. This is Sharam and Party All the Time.

0: Moose T on Kiss You Dance Anthems. And don't go anywhere, we are back next with some classic Daft Punk. History.
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Welcome along, just joining us. Where have you been? Make sure you join us every single Saturday from 4 till 7 o'clock, giving you Kistry dance anthems, reliving the memories together as we reminisce and rewind and drop some big dance floor destroyers. And as I said before, we're going extra spicy today because it's a bank holiday weekend. So get us on nice and loud and let's drop this banger from 2001. If you love your bongos, you're going to like this one. 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

0: Massive trance anthem from the early 90s, ATB, 9pm Till I Come, and Kiss Your Dance Anthems. More old school, more anthems, and more memories continue next.
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0: proper feel-good summer vibes, courtesy of Bob Sinclar. A Love Generation, Kitchery Dance Anthems. It's a tune, and speaking of tunes, let's continue with Boney M sampling Duck Sauce and Barbra Streisand. By the way, Duck Sauce, the DJ's A-Track, and Armin van Helden, and they teamed up to give this absolute banger. 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

0: 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One of the all-time greats from 1992. Snap. Rhythm is a Dancer. Kiss Street Dance Anthems. At Play Kiss UK, at Anton Powers. 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

What an absolute legend of a producer this guy is. Not only produced it, he wrote it as well. Man like Calvin Harris teaming up with Rihanna, giving us We Found Love. What an absolute tune from 2011. Feels like it only came out a couple of years ago. Anyhow, let's keep it moving with a big trance banger. This is Be Cool from Pathfinder.

0: tuned for a bank holiday weekend, isn't it? I'm Studio Raven right now. Hopefully you are too, wherever you are. Car raving, kitchen raving, bedroom raving, gym raving, even work raving. Big up to you all. It is Anton Powers, and this is Kiss Street Dance Anthems. Every Saturday, 4 till 7. Bizarre Inc., Angie Brown, I'm Gonna Get Ya. And more old school, more anthems, more memories. 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

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And Don't Call Me Baby on Kiss Street. Old School Anthems 24/7, 365. And hopefully you're enjoying your bank holiday weekend wherever you are. We are your perfect soundtrack. And let's drop one of the all-time greats, The Source, Candy Staten, You've Got the Love.

0: Great tune to finish the show on, and a great tune to continue your bank holiday weekend in style. The original, I Love You Baby. Whatever you get up to, enjoy the rest of your weekend. Have a great bank holiday. And of course, keep it Kishtree for more old school and anthems as you bring the dance floor and the memories direct to you. 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

0: finish up on the show tonight then. Matt Derry on the remix of Westbam, Wizards of the Sonic. Right then, I'll be back next Friday night from 7 p.m. kicking off another massive weekend. Make sure you keep it history for your big evening and enjoy the rest of your bank holiday weekend. From me, Steve Smart, see ya.
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another one. Back once again with a Cisco song and all the pretty people they be getting it on, and the party don't stop till the break of dawn. 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

0: 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We're taking over Document Bristol on June 27th. 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